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is describing everybody in Nashville the last couple days. The weather's been so good. I don't like making small talk about the weather, but it's been so fantastic. I find myself doing it with everybody I come in contact with. Hey, Olivia Dean just told Elle Magazine that she's deleted all of the social media apps on her phone. She says, I've been thinking about doing it for a while, even though the love has been overwhelming. Even that's not healthy sometimes. I don't think you're supposed to know everyone's opinion about you all the time. Ignorance is bliss. And you know what? I think we all could learn a little something from Olivia Dean. No social media would be pretty sweet.

0: Nighttime Nashville. My name is Mac. I'm supposed to talk for a living. I'm in for Doug tonight. Thank you very much for hanging with me. And you know, I'm getting ready to head up north. I'm originally from Pennsylvania. And the whole family's going up for 4th of July, visiting all the family and friends up there over the next 10 days. And we're driving, because I have two young kids, hard to fly with kids. But there's probably a lot of people hitting the road this 4th of July. And from farandwide.com, here are some road trip rules that most people are guilty of breaking. And I'm going to see how many of these you break when you're on a road trip, and I'll play right along with you. So first is driving with one hand. I do that almost exclusively. And now with the way cruise control is, where it just does all the driving for you, if you're in a Tesla or something like that, why do you need two hands anymore? I don't know. It's just getting harder and harder. But that is against the rules, folks. Not keeping left at high speeds. This is my biggest pet peeve. And look, if you're listening right now, I'm sure you're a super nice person. But if you're in the left lane cruising and you're not passing somebody, do everyone a favor and move over now, please. Thank you. This is just a friendly reminder to do that. Following too closely. Yeah, yeah. And if you're in the left lane driving slow, people are probably following too closely. Leaving pets to roam free inside the vehicle. Did you know that's illegal? Your pets are supposed to be, on a leash or chained up or something. I didn't realize that. And failing to use turn signals. On my way into work tonight, I had the turn signal on the whole time. I didn't hear it because I was listening to music too loudly. So there you go. Those are rules of the road that people usually break on road trips, or essentially what it's like just driving in Nashville.
1: It's one of the meanest things you can say to a person, and you did it to me. You said a welcome back after getting home from vacation.
2: Yeah.
1: That's mean.
2: Do you not want to be welcomed back?
1: No, I don't want to be here at all.
2: Fine, then scram.
1: I want to go back to the vacation. Yeah. I don't think, let's normalize, saying, I'm so sorry you're back from vacation instead of welcome back.

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Meghan Markle is in trouble yet again. This time it has to do with her line of jam. If you even know, I'm sorry to laugh. Did you even know Meghan Markle had jelly?

0: So I mentioned a couple minutes ago about Meghan Markle's jam line called As Ever actually being somewhat in trouble. And I will admit that I didn't know she had a line of jams and delectable jellies. And so I checked it out. And you know what? It's beautiful. If you go to the As Ever website and look at the products, they're actually really stunning. I think part of the problem might be that it's like $100 for two jars of jam. She probably is not taking a look at the economy and the squeeze everybody is feeling right now. But she could be taking a major risk here, because at first everything sold out. So they amped up a bunch of production for these jams. But then the traffic to the website has taken a little bit of a hit and they're not selling, and they're worried because everything has an expiration date. They might lose $5 million worth of this jam. So if you want to help keep that from happening and get some stunning jams, check out As Ever, and the stuff looks beautiful. But you know, despite what you may or may not think of Meghan Markle, the stuff looks pretty good. So anyway, my name is Mac. I am in for Doug. Thank you so much for being here. Free Gas Friday on the way. This Friday, we've got your chance to win $100 gas gift cards all day long, starting at 8 a.m. All the details can be found at mix929.com. And I've got air supply tickets to give away in about 20 minutes.
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4: Things are starting to heat up as we head into your Thursday. Temperatures start off comfortable in the 60s, but then we warm up to the upper 80s and low 90s, feeling like the mid-90s. We'll have mostly sunny skies and dry conditions on Thursday. Friday, though, it's going to be hot and humid with storm chances in the afternoon and evening. Those storm chances continue into Saturday. I'm News 2 meteorologist Alex Libby with Mix 92.9.
5: Thank you, Alex. 82 degrees, mostly sunny skies as the sun is setting over Music City. Thank you for joining me tonight. And let's get back to the music now with some Lumineers. Mix.

So there's been some breaking news this afternoon that's kind of gotten everybody's feathers ruffled in Nashville, and that is the Grand Ole Opry is up for sale. What does that mean? I've dug into it a little bit, and it's not quite how it's being presented on the surface, but it's still a little wild to think about. And we'll talk about it coming up a little bit later tonight. But yeah, Grand Ole Opry up for sale. Very interesting times we've got going on now. Post Malone, this is Circles on Mix 92.9.

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0: 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Welcome to the Nighttime Nashville. Mac in for Doug. And I'm so happy to be here because I have in my hands right now, listen to this. That's a pair of tickets hitting the microphone. And those tickets are to Air Supply on July 11th at the Ryman Auditorium. Going to be a great show. They're on tour all summer long. And I've got your chance to win them right now. Now, the last two nights, I did trivia questions. And they weren't hard enough. I thought they were tricky. You guys got them right away. And my man Fred last night, he said he Googled the answer. So tonight, I'm bringing back, by popular demand, the one and only What's in Mac's Backpack. All right? So here's how this works. If you've never done this with me before, all right? Over here. Oh, I never. Hang on. It's right here. Here, I'm holding it right now. I brought into work with me my JanSport backpack from the 90s, and I've stuck something in there, okay? And what I'm going to do is I'm going to give every... Let me put it back. It's heavy. That's a clue. Okay. I'm going to give you clues, and the first person to guess what is in my backpack wins the Air Supply tickets. Really easy, but you can't Google this one, Fred. So, here we go. I'm just going to give you the first clue, and you give me a call. First person to get it wins a prize, all right? The first clue for what is in Mac's backpack tonight is white. White. What is in my backpack is white. Call me right now if you have a guess. 615-737-0929. 615-737-0929. Good luck.
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4: Okay, I've got a pair of Air Supply tickets that I want to give away, and we're playing What's in Mac's Backpack. Rules are very simple. I've got my backpack here. I put something in it. I'm going to give you some clues. First person to guess what's in the backpack wins the tickets, okay? And the first clue is white. White. If you think you know what it is, call me. 615-737-0929. Hi, who are you?
5: Todd.
4: Todd. All right, Todd. Yeah. What do you think is in my backpack?
5: Spoons.
4: Not spoons. Hey, Mix, what's your guess?
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7: Oh, what is it? 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
4: 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Very summer-themed, but not marshmallows. 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
8: I mean,
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9: Is it whiteout?
4: Not whiteout, but oh my goodness, do people even know what whiteout is anymore?
9: I don't know.
4: That's such a good guess. All right, thanks for calling in. Sounds like we haven't gotten anybody yet, but if you want to try, call me right now. 615-737-0929. What is in my backpack? The first clue is white. The first correct answer wins the tickets.

0: Timbaland on Mix 92.9. My name is Mac, and for Doug tonight, and I have these Air Supply tickets, trying to give them away, playing What's in Mac's Backpack. I've got my backpack here. I've stuck something in it. I'm giving out clues. The very first person to guess what's in my backpack tonight wins the tickets. It's that simple. And so far, I've only given out one clue because we just started. The clue is white. White. And if you think you know what it might be, call me right now. 615-737-0929. Hi, what's your name?
1: My name's Ashlyn. I have a guess.
0: All right. What is your guess?
1: Marshmallows?
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0: Not AirPods, but a great guess. Okay, so you were trying to guess what's in my backpack for the tickets. I've given out one clue so far. It is white. Clue number two coming at you right now. Rectangle. Rectangle. And keep in mind, someone guessed paper, and I already said it's not paper. So, white and rectangle. If you think you know what it is to win the tickets, 615-737-0929. Good luck.

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give away a pair of tickets to see them right now. We're playing What's in Mac's Backpack. First person to guess what's in there wins the tickets. Two clues so far, white and rectangle. If you think you know what it is, call me, 615-737-0929. I'm going to go back to the phones in just a minute. Wait.

0: Man, that song just juices you up, doesn't it? Zed on Mix 92.9. Stay. My name is Mac, and we are playing What is in Mac's Backpack tonight? And I'm trying to give away a pair of tickets to check out Air Supply July 11th at the Ryman downtown. And the first person to guess what's in my backpack after I give out a series of clues wins. So what do you say we go back to the phones? So far, the clues I've given are white and rectangle. White and rectangle. Make your guess now. 615-737-0929. Hi, who are you?
1: Hi, this is Teresa.
0: Teresa. Okay, Teresa, what is your guess?
1: I'm going to guess a paper football.
0: But isn't that more of a triangle?
1: Well, it might be, I guess.
0: Well, I like and appreciate your guess, but that is not the answer. So good luck. Give me a call back if you have any other ideas. Hey, Mix, what is your guess?
2: A trapper keeper.
0: Ooh, I like that. See, we got whiteout, trapper keeper. These are things that anyone born after 1988 wouldn't know what they are. But I love it. I love it. Not a trapper keeper. Mix 92.9, what's your guess?
1: Is it a binder, a white binder?
0: Not a white binder. Mix, what's your guess?
3: Is it a magic eraser?
0: Oh, I love that guess. And I had to use one tonight because my daughter did marker all over our leather couch and the windowsill. It was terrible, but the magic eraser got it all out, thankfully. That is not correct, though. I did not put it in my backpack.
3: That's okay.
0: Thank you so much. Mix 92.9, what's your guess?
3: USB drive.
0: Not a USB drive, but I like where your head is. 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
1: Envelope.
0: Not an envelope. 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
4: A dry erase board.
0: Not a dry erase board. These are all fantastic guesses. Trying to win the tickets. The clues for what's in my backpack. White and rectangle. If you've got guesses, call me. 615-737-0929.
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18: Nashville weather. Things are starting to heat up as we head into your Thursday. Temperatures start off comfortable in the 60s, but then we warm up to the upper 80s and low 90s, feeling like the mid-90s. We'll have mostly sunny skies and dry conditions on Thursday. Friday, though, it's going to be hot and humid with storm chances in the afternoon and evening. Those storm chances continue into Saturday. I'm News 2 meteorologist Alex Libby with Mix 92.9.
19: Thank you, Alex. 79 degrees under clear skies in downtown Nashville. We'll dive back into the phones and take more guesses for what's in Mac's backpack to win those tickets in just a couple minutes. Right now, it's Billie Eilish. Mix

0: Eilish, Mix 92.9, Birds of a Feather. Happy Wednesday. My name is Mac. I'm sitting in for Doug tonight, and I am trying to give away a pair of tickets to see Air Supply, July 11th at the Ryman, and we're playing What's in Mac's Backpack. I got, here it is, it's right here, my JanSport backpack from high school. And I put something in there. First person to correctly guess what it is wins a prize. It's that simple. So far, I've given away two clues, white and rectangle. If you want to take a guess, 615-737-0929. Hi, who's this?
1: Karen.
0: All right. What is your guess, Karen?
1: Is it your phone?
0: Not my phone, but thank you so much.
1: Thank you.
0: Hey, Mix, what's your guess?
1: Is it a phone charger?
0: Not a phone charger. 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
1: Half a gallon of milk.
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4: A bar of soap?
0: Not a bar of soap. Okay, I think it's time for clue number three. So right now we have white, we have rectangle, and clue number three is this. Fun. If you think you know what's in my backpack, you could win the tickets. 615-737-0929. Call me.

0: Nickelback. Mix 92.9, what's in Mac's backpack? We are playing. No one has guessed yet to win these Air Supply tickets. All you got to do is guess what's in my backpack and you win. It's that easy. It's so easy, it's kind of hard. Here are the clues. White, rectangle, and fun. 615-737-0929. Hi, what's your name?
1: Hi, my name is Marina.
0: Okay, Maria, did you hear the third clue?
1: I did.
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0: to the Nighttime Nashville. My name is Matt. And I am so excited to be hanging with you tonight. So I've been trying to give away these air supply tickets for over an hour. We're playing What's in Mac's Backpack. I have my 1990s JanSport backpack. It's back here. Here it is against the wall here. I should bring it up here with me. Okay, here it is. I have put an item in the backpack. The very first person to guess what is in there wins the tickets to air supply. Very simple. I've given away three clues so far. White, rectangle, and fun. White, rectangle, and fun. If you think you know what it is, I want you to call me right now with your guess. 615-737-0929. Hi, who's this?
1: Emmy.
0: All right, Emmy. The clues are white, rectangle, and fun, and your guess is?
1: Is it chewing gum?
0: Not chewing gum. Hey there, what do you think it is?
2: A Polaroid camera.
0: Not a Polaroid camera, but I love it. Hey, what's your guess?
2: Is it a pillbox that says Monday, Tuesday, Wednesday, Thursday on it?
0: I don't know how that would be fun, but that's a very creative guess. Not a pillbox, though. Hey, what's your guess?
1: Game Boy.
0: A what? A game? Did you say a Game Boy?
1: A Game Boy.
0: No, not a Game Boy. But boy, I would kill for a Game Boy right now, let me tell you.
1: I guess I'm showing my age.
0: Me too. They're so much fun. Thanks for calling in. Do you have a guess for me?
3: A calculator.
0: Not a calculator. Okay, what's your guess?
1: Is it dominoes, like the game?
0: Ah, not the game dominoes. Mix 92.9, what's your guess?
1: Is it a sketchbook?
0: Not a sketchbook. All right, what is your guess?
1: I'm going
0: to
1: guess a Nintendo Wii.
0: Yeah! You got it!
2: That is so exciting! I've been looking to buy one, but you can't find them anywhere.
0: I know, they're so hard to find anymore. But yeah, that's exactly what it is, a Nintendo Wii. What is your name?
2: Tiffany.
0: Tiffany, where are you calling from?
2: Hendersonville.
0: You are on your way to see Air Supply July 11th at the Ryman. Congratulations.
2: Thank you.
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Katy Perry on Mix 92.9, and apparently people are starting to get upset about how much she's making out with Justin Trudeau in public. According to the National Enquirer, people are saying she's laying it on a little thick and it's getting yucky and gross, and I kind of agree, you know?

0: Let's hear it for the boy. My name is Mac. I am in for Doug tonight, and I am so happy to be hanging out with you until midnight. So we still got 2 hours to go. Look, there's a lot of fun left to be had. And, you know, I was just reading Variety, and they came out with the 10 best comedy movies of all time. And I always am a little skeptical of these lists because, like, according to who? Okay, it's Variety, but is it just, like, the people who work at Variety Magazine, and then what authority do they have? But actually, I'm going to read this list to you, and I'm curious, do you agree? Because I don't. So number 10, according to Variety, best comedy movies of all time, Groundhog Day. That's okay. That's fine. That's cult classic. We don't touch that one. It's good. Young Frankenstein at number 9. That gets a pass. Fargo. Now listen, that shouldn't even be in the top 20. What are we talking about? Duck Soup at number 7 from 1933. See, I think some of these older films, they put in there just to show that they're cool. Not that older films can't be funny, but Duck Soup, come on. Monty Python and the Holy Grail from 75, of course, that's a classic, should be in there. Number 5, Waiting for Guffman, great film, but is it number 5 best of all time? I don't know. Number 4, The Great Dictator. Another one that, unless you're a total film buff, you probably don't know what it is because it's from the 40s. Number 3, Annie Hall, 1977. That one's a pretty classic film. But again, number 3 of all time? It's like, are we not allowed to have a movie on this list post-1995? Number 2, Some Like It Hot from 1959. And then the number 1... greatest comedy of all time, they're saying The Naked Gun from the Files of Police Squad. Now, the original Naked Gun is great, but I still think Airplane is better. It's the same people, but, you know, do you agree with the list? I don't know. I don't think I do.
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16: Hopefully you were able to take advantage of the nice weather on Tuesday and Wednesday because it's going to get a lot hotter as we head into your Thursday. Now, the morning won't be bad. Temperatures in the 60s, but then we warm all the way up to around 90 degrees. With higher humidity, it'll feel like the mid-90s. But honestly, that's nothing compared to how hot we're expected to get for the weekend and early next week. We could see our first heat alerts of the year by Sunday afternoon. I'm News 2 meteorologist Alex Libby with Mix 92.9.
0: Thank you, Alex. 79 degrees under clear skies. The moon is shining bright downtown Nashville. 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

keeps saying it's burning in him, and usually if that's happening, you need to get some kind of cream or something to take care of that. Mac McKeon in for Doug. Happy hump day to you. Niall Horan now, and Slow Hands. This whole break just went completely off the rails.

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0: Have you heard about this woman out in California? She spent thousands of dollars advertising herself on billboards in search of a husband. She's officially taken herself off the market. Lisa Catalano, who's 42, went viral earlier this year, placing Marry Lisa billboards along Highway 101 in California, directing hopeful suitors to her website, marrylisa.com. Potential partners could learn about her and apply for the chance to become her future husband. And there were a list of non-negotiables. You had to be college educated, have no criminal record, and share similar political views. I guess that's actually pretty fair. So between the billboards, taxi ads, and website expenses, she spent nearly $2,000. And you know, actually, for all of that, that's actually not so bad. And she said she got 4,000 applications between September of 2025 and May of this year, including more than 3,200 she considered legitimate submissions. But after all that effort, not a single person qualified. 3,200 people? You didn't find anybody? And instead, she found love in a dating app. And finally, has a boyfriend. So congratulations, Lisa. I appreciate the effort and the creativity. But 3,200 people weren't good enough? All right. That's the world in which we live.
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You know, I was just thinking, the only thing better than driving with all the windows down in the summertime is driving with free gas. 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Ooh.

0: music. Welcome to the Nighttime Nashville. So glad to be hanging with you. 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
17: Hopefully you were able to take advantage of the nice weather on Tuesday and Wednesday, because it's going to get a lot hotter as we head into your Thursday. Now, the morning won't be bad. Temperatures in the 60s, but then we warm all the way up to around 90 degrees. With higher humidity, it'll feel like the mid-90s. But honestly, that's nothing compared to how hot we're expected to get for the weekend and early next week. We could see our first heat alerts of the year by Sunday afternoon. I'm News 2 meteorologist Alex Libby with Mix 92.9.

All right. So according to a recent survey, sending a text to the wrong person is considered the most embarrassing thing people can do. Now, I think that might be a little extreme. Have you done this? Like, I've texted the wrong person by accident a couple of times and put their number in wrong or

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Whitney Houston's people not very happy with what Oprah had to say about her falling off stage several years ago at the American Music Awards. 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

0: All right, Imagine Dragons on Mix 92.9. If you really want to kick off an Imagine Dragons fan sometime, call them the Imagination Dragons. Oh my goodness. Boy, do they get mad. Hey, that's going to do it for me, Mac. I have enjoyed so much hanging out with the night crew here for the last three nights. While Doug is out of town, he will be back next week. I will not be here tomorrow. Diana will be in tomorrow night to hang out with you. But thank you so much for spending time with me. I got so many great phone calls. And Diana will have more Air Supply tickets tomorrow night, 8:25. Tune in and play some games with her. But in the meantime, I've got to get out of the way here and make room for John Tesh, who just entered the building wearing, what are those? Are those jorts? Or are they culottes? He's got... No, you can put your legs down. I don't... Yeah, no, he's wearing jorts. John Tesh is in here wearing jorts, everybody. I admire your... Yeah, John, I admire your bravery. All right, thank you so much, everyone. Have a great night. John Tesh is up next.
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4: My name is John Tesh. You're plugged into the Intelligence for Your Life program. And question for you, can you change a flat tire? Apparently, 60% of the population cannot. And forget about changing the oil. Nearly 75% of us drivers have no clue how to do that. This is according to the American Automotive IQ survey of 2,000 car owners. They found that most people have no idea how to perform routine car repairs and maintenance. And the younger drivers know the least. So we boomers apparently know the most. Used to, anyway. Nearly 60% of boomers said they know how to drive a stick shift. 60% would know how to add coolant if their car overheated. Well, on the new cars, you can't find it. But every generation under baby boomers knows less and less, according to the survey. And you can probably guess why. It's because newer cars, yeah, they are more high-tech. I tried to find the battery in my car not long ago. Didn't go well. Fewer kids, they grow up learning how to tinker with cars. Fewer do. And stick shifts aren't nearly as common now as they were when boomers learned how to drive. Agree? Disagree? I hang out at Facebook.com/John Tesh.
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4: Coming up, how behavioral scientist Dr. Nick Hobson says we can be more productive in less time by managing our ultradian rhythms. I'll share every detail next.

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0: Alrighty, let's talk about being more productive instead of worrying about how to manage your time. You ready? Focus more on how you manage your energy. Oh, that's good. Because unless you have the energy to work on tasks, nothing will get done, no matter how much extra time you have. This comes from behavioral scientist Dr. Nick Hobson. So how does he recommend finding extra energy to get more done? Most importantly, he says you have to master your ultradian rhythms. That's what regulates our energy and ability to focus throughout the day. Ultradian rhythms go in 90-minute cycles and cause our attention to peak and dip. So how can we tell when an ultradian rhythm is winding down? When you find yourself yawning or daydreaming, getting the urge to check your phone, or struggling to focus. So to get your focus back and ramp up for another cycle, take 10 minutes to just walk around, get your blood flowing, or call a friend, or do what I do, you eat a healthy snack. Almonds are recommended. Those are proven ways to restore your energy so your brain can refocus for the next 90-minute ultradian rhythm cycle. And then you have to do one thing at a time. Each time we switch tasks, we lose focus and our brain has to play catch up. But Dr. Hobson says we're going to get more done by working exclusively on one thing for those 90 minutes before taking a break while our ultradian rhythm is dipping and then switching to something else. I like this a lot.
2: Intelligence for your life.
0: 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Experts say if you treat that first date just like a job interview, you'll increase your odds of finding the one.

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1: 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How about that?
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1: It's time for a personal question. How far away do you live from your mom? Well, according to data from the University of Michigan, when kids leave home and become independent adults, they don't go very far. The study found that on average, most adults live just 18 miles from mom, and only 20% of adults live more than a few hours from their parents by car. Economist Robert Pollack says it's because most families rely on each other for support, whether that means helping mom with her chores or turning to her for financial support, or these days, moving back in together when things get tough. But as it turns out, it may not be all about mom. The Pew Research Center found that 1 in 3 adults has never lived outside their hometown, while over half, 57%, have never left their home state. The researchers say they expect the trend to continue as baby boomers get older and increasingly need caretaking. And as millennials have kids and need grandma nearby so she can help with childcare while the parents go to work.
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1: 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There's actually science that supports this, and it's next.

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1: Time for some intelligence for your sleep life. Are you having a hard time falling asleep these days? The reason might be because your reading material of choice is self-help books, books about finance, business, or books about relationships. The problem is these types of books, they create the same emotional reaction as arguing with your partner before bed. It's too much introspection. A better choice? Fiction. Because you know the stories aren't real, you don't get as emotionally invested, and it's calming.
2: 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Our colors will fade.

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1: John Tesh back with you with Intelligence for Your Life. And next time you feel your focus is fading, I want you to try this. Look at a cherished memento, whether it's a photograph or a charm on your bracelet or the coffee mug your kid made for you. Psychiatrist Dr. Scott Haltzman is the author of the book, The Secret of Happy Families. Very popular book, The Secret of Happy Families. He tells us focusing on a treasured memento and remembering how you got it for just 60 seconds will boost your energy and motivation by 33%. That's because seeing something nostalgic, it activates a brain chemical that enhances focus and attention.
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1: Just ahead, you know I've been waiting my whole life to hear this news. Ice cream is now good for us, apparently. I'll have the latest from David Johns from the Yale School of Public Health on ice cream.

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2: You know, I've been waiting my whole life to hear this news. Ice cream is good for us. Now, this comes from researcher David Merritt Johns from the Yale School of Public Health. And while he's not suggesting we can eat as much ice cream as we want, he says numerous studies now show that eating ice cream in moderation does have health benefits. For example, because ice cream contains fat, it has a relatively low glycemic index, meaning your blood sugar won't spike and then crash. And that's one reason a Harvard study found that eating half a cup of ice cream daily may be metabolically protective. Researcher Johns also says ice cream is packed with the amino acid L-tryptophan, which is a natural tranquilizer proven to reduce stress and promote relaxation. We also know that the calcium in ice cream has been linked to building stronger bones. And a study from Korin University in Tokyo found that eating ice cream for breakfast, will improve alertness and mental performance. It's because of a combination of the cold temperature combined with the sugar and the protein, which are brain fuel. Of course, don't go nuts like I do. All of this comes with a huge caveat because ice cream still has a bunch of calories. But if you can stop at one serving instead of eating an entire pint in one sitting, ice cream does have legitimate health benefits. Yay, ice cream.
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1: I want to tell you about the latest trend in math. It's good. Encouraging kids to use their fingers to count and solve problems. Remember when teachers told you not to do that? Your parents stopped you? Research shows this may help them develop a better understanding of math. According to Stanford math professor Dr. Joe Bowler, when kids use their fingers, it transforms an abstract concept into something visual and real. Plus, using fingers to count lights up the area of the brain linked to manual dexterity, meaning we're using more of our brain to find an answer, and that connection stays with us for life. For example, in a study, first graders were asked to close their eyes and move one finger at a time and identify which finger was being touched. A year later, the same kids took a math test. The result: the students, best at moving their fingers independently and identifying touch, got better math scores, which may explain why kids who play musical instruments also tend to be better at math. There's a link between math and manual dexterity.
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0: Well, we now know that our first cup of coffee does some amazing things for our brain, and we're talking to Gib Gerard, who is a coffee aficionado. So it turns out, Gib, when you wake up, start anticipating having your first cup, just anticipating, your endocrine system goes nuts and releases dopamine, instantly making you more awake. And then according to the University of Toronto, our brains associate coffee with increased energy so strongly that just thinking about coffee improves your focus.
1: It's literally one of the only things that gets me out of bed in the morning. I mean, I have to get out of bed because I have to get my kids ready for school. I have all the stuff I got to do. But the thing where I just imagine that first cup of coffee, what it's going to do for my brain. Even now, just thinking about it makes me so happy. It gets me going. It motivates me. And I hand make my coffee every morning. The ritual, all of it adds to all of the benefits that you're talking about. It anchors my whole day. In fact, I'm not even like, I'm not one of the people who like rudely says, don't talk to me until I've had my first cup of coffee. I'll just tell you right now, I'm not a normal I'm not my normal self until I've had that first cup of coffee.
2: IFYL. Intelligence for your life. 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
1: All right, my intelligent friends, if the thought of getting your blood drawn freaks you out, I have good news. If you're afraid of needles or the sight of blood, it actually makes it easier for the technician to draw the blood, because fear causes your body to release a chemical that lowers your blood pressure, slows your circulation, and relaxes your blood vessels. It's a physical response that may have helped in caveman days, because when you get cut by a sharp object or get punctured by a claw, you'd want your blood pressure to drop so you'd lose less blood and it would clot more quickly. It's intelligence for your life.

0: Here's another useful piece from our Success 101 files. What will get you hired? I have intel from the book, The CEO Next Door, which is based on analysis of over 2,600 leaders. First, lose any lofty or pretentious language. If the interviewer needs a dictionary to understand what you're talking about, your odds of being hired go way down. Job candidates who used more conversational language were 800% more likely to be hired than those who used overly intellectual vocabulary. And try to use the pronoun we more often. Of course, you're going to use I when talking about yourself, but the job candidates least likely to be hired used I twice as much as the rest of the interview candidates. That's because going on and on about your own accomplishments makes it seem like you aren't a team player. So make sure you use the word we when you're describing the team that you are working with as much as possible.
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0: I think the best thing that they've done with the World Cup so far. Have you been watching any of the matches? Have you seen any of the matches? Any of the like the U.S. men's team play at all? I know they play tonight.
1: No, can't
0: they
1: say
0: take
1: I have.
0: That, by the way, incredible fandom. thanks for the support. The boys are really feeling it from over here. They take these hydration breaks. We have got to implement that into our show.
1: A hydration break.
0: Yeah, they'll play, and the guy will blow the whistle. That's a real whistle, by the way.
1: Oh, this is really good.
0: Everybody stop. You look tired. Drink some water. We should do that.
1: Honestly, that's a smart idea with how hot it's been all across the globe.
0: Especially with how hot it's about to be here in Middle Tennessee over the next 6 days or so. We'll get you a look at your forecast in just a second. Bob August here with a look at traffic. Hi, Bob.
2: Wow. It's like being back in school on the playground.
0: Right. Everybody.
2: Hydration break.
0: Yeah.
2: Everybody anybody want a fruit snack?
0: You got to think about it, too. These dudes are running around.
1: Oh, yeah.
0: Gosh almighty.
1: And they just run the whole time.
0: Yeah, they don't
1: no break. They don't really sub in and out the same way as other sports.
0: No, they don't. That's why you got to...
2: Yeah.
0: Everybody, hey!
2: And we're all just sitting here in chairs, and you want to take a break for this.
1: It's no wonder they throw themselves on the floor left and right. Tired.
0: Just need a break.
1: Yeah, geez.
0: Yeah,
1: ref, blow the whistle. Right. Give me a second to breathe.
2: We've got a crash on the north side. Good morning. A lot of traffic on 65 southbound, heading down toward Long Hollow Pike, exit 97, Goodlettsville. You've got a collision there. In fact, we had an earlier one, and then we've had a follow-up crash, so we've got still got a lot of traffic as you head south of highway of exit 98, rather, Louisville Highway. And also watch for an accident on 65 south past Trinity Lane. You're busy there. That's going to be off to the right shoulder. You may see a wreck off to the right, 24 west near James Robertson Parkway in East Nashville. Kick off your summer fun with new June instant games from the Tennessee Lottery. Play today for your chance to win top prizes up to $500,000. Time saver traffic and weather together on the quarter hour. Let's get the forecast as we head over to the News 2 Storm Center.
1: A hot summer day is ahead with temperatures rising into the upper 80s and lower 90s. A couple of degrees warmer than yesterday with more humid conditions, but things are dry, followed by storm chances coming into the forecast as we go into Friday afternoon, and then more rain is likely on Saturday. I'm News 2 meteorologist Shelby Mack on Mix 92.9.
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1: Oh, okay, hang on.
0: Maybe this is a little disruptive.
1: Thanks, Shelby. 6 o'clock, 67 degrees now. And fans got to meet this new Titan star yesterday. 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
1: Hey, it's Hannah. This is What's Trending. Well, fans got to meet one of the newest Titan stars yesterday in Brentwood. Wide receiver Carnell Tate hosted a meet and greet in partnership with Snickers down at the Kroger there. And he met a bunch of different fans, young and old from around Middle Tennessee. This one guy even, he has like 50 of his trading cards that he brought to get signed and to show Carnell. And Carnell was like, wait, I don't even have half of these. I've been looking for these. How do you find them? He's been having a really great time so far in Nashville, though. He said he's been having fun just checking out all the different locations for food and shopping and everything. Can't wait to see what he does for us on the field this season. You can read more about it at mix929.com. And you're going to need to use a detour if you drive on this Antioch Road. Blue Hole Road has been closed due to water infrastructure projects since about late last month. Now we know it's expected to be closed even longer until August 7th. So they're out there replacing old pipes, which is why the road is fully closed. And residents in the area are itching for it to open back up because it's a back road that they use to avoid I-24. Yeah, so they're like, can we expedite this? Yeah. Read more about it, mix929.com. And if you were hoping to get your hands on that trendy Starbucks Barista Cup last year, it's your time to shine now. Remember that cup that went viral? Right. It was this glass cup that looked like a bear.
0: Yeah.
1: Well, Starbucks is bringing it back. This time, though, I think they're going to go even faster because instead of a green hat, they're pink. So they're even cuter this time around. Rewards members can get early access to the cups online on July 9th. Then they're going to be available in select shops on July 13th. So everybody avoid Starbucks on July 13th. That's what's trending on Mix 92.9.

0: Thursday morning here with the Mixed Morning Show. You should take more days off during the week, by the
1: way. Yeah, I know. Tell me about it.
0: Feels nice.
1: It really does.
0: I'm still charged up, ready to go.
1: I know, and I'm exhausted.
0: It's Thursday. You know where you could relax? Sound Waves.
1: Oh, yes.
0: Sounds good, doesn't it? Over there at Gaylord Opryland. Two more days to get keywords. We'll have one coming for you later this morning, 6:40. Hold on, the phone's ringing here. This is Ashley. Something's wrong. Hi, Ashley. What's going on?
2: So, I'm a mom. I've been vicious about this Soundwaves contest.
1: Mm-hmm. Oh, yeah.
2: And this morning, I was on a flight, so I asked my husband, you got to listen to the radio for the keyword. Well, he woke up with a stomach bug, went back to sleep, missed it.
1: Is there useless.
2: Any way you guys will share this with me?
0: What are you willing to offer us in exchange for this pivotal information?
2: That is a great question, but I am pretty ready to offer a lot.
1: She's like, listen, I'm ready to offer you. Do you want any of my children? Do you want one?
0: No,
1: I could give you one of those.
0: Or no.
1: Do,
0: like... I didn't ask to get punished. I wanted to. Ashley, before you max out your credit cards or go ahead and we make you do something silly, don't worry, you didn't miss it yet. We haven't done the keyword yet.
1: Yeah, it's coming up.
0: 6:40 this morning. She was ready to sign over the deed to the house there.
1: I was going
0: to
1: say, I mean, maybe still put him in the doghouse just for funsies, but...
0: Yeah. All right, so 6:40 this morning, Soundwave Staycation keyword on the way. Bob August with a look at traffic now. Hi, Bob.
3: You can't extort our listeners. That's not legal.
0: Well, not with an attitude like that,
1: you can't. It's not really extortion.
0: Right.
1: It's a trade deal.
3: It's a trade deal.
0: Light bribery, that's all.
3: Oh, okay. Well, that's okay.
1: I wouldn't even call it bribery.
0: We can be bought.
1: You know, what is bribery at the end of the day?
3: Yeah, yeah.
1: Just an honest trade.
3: Yeah, really. It's, you know, it's all up to interpretation. We've got a wreck on 65 South heading past Trinity Lane, driving in from the north side, and that's causing delays as you head past 24 Split. Should be off to the shoulder, but plenty of volume through there. We've also had a wreck on Murfreesboro Road east of Bell Road. If you're in Nashboro Village, watch for that. 840 has a crash in Williamson County. Looks as though this one's going to be eastbound between Pinewood Road and Carter's Creek, so keep your eyes peeled there. And on the west side in Belle Mead, we've had a collision on Harding Road near Percy Warner Boulevard. Time saver traffic and weather together on the quarter hour. Let's get the forecast. She's in for Marcus this week. It's meteorologist Shelby Mack at the News 2 Storm Center.
4: A hot summer day is ahead with temperatures rising into the upper 80s and lower 90s. A couple of degrees warmer than yesterday with more humid conditions, but things are dry, followed by storm chances coming into the forecast as we go into Friday afternoon, and then more rain is likely on Saturday. I'm News 2 meteorologist Shelby Mack on Mix 92.9.
0: 617. Now it's 67 out there this morning. Thanks, Shelby, for the weather update there. It's summertime. Some of the best summer memories you have, inviting your friends over to the house and having a cool summer day.
1: Mm-hmm.
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0: We cannot be the only two people that wake up, rubber eyes, do that big yawn that you do first thing in the morning and go, when can I have pizza?
1: I know. What am I going to do for lunch? 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
11: Johnny Garrett's not some out-of-touch D.C. politician. 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And no to criminal illegals invading our state. Because with Johnny Garrett, what you see is what you get. It's time to bring more Tennessee to D.C. Send Trump conservative Johnny Garrett to Congress.
12: I'm Johnny Garrett, candidate for Congress, and I approve this message.
11: Paid for by Johnny Garrett for Congress.

0: Vacation keyword coming about 10 minutes from now, 6:40 here this morning. There's Hannah. I'm Sean Cash. Good morning. Love that you're waking up with us here at Mix 92.9. Some of your best memories as a kid in summer, going out and inviting your friends over to the house and getting into all kinds of summer fun.
1: Uh-huh.
0: Unless you were inviting over these types of guests to the house.
1: The ones insects. Who like to give you, and free pets.
0: Come on, that's also part of one of the best parts of summer, is to be, you know, your little Huckleberry Finn type self.
1: Oh, yeah.
0: And go out and explore and find some bugs and some nature. Maybe don't bring them in the house.
1: Why not?
0: Well, because I don't think we need jumping spiders in the house.
1: They're the cutest. I will say, if you're going to have spiders in the house, jumping ones are the best ones because they're so dang cute.
0: Yeah, so just really adorable.
1: Yeah, maybe not in this amount, though.
0: Yeah, I love these kids who were doing just that, going out and exploring, and told mom, well, we have some house guests here. Of the jumping spider variety.
2: So, how many have y'all let loose in the house?
3: We let loose 6. Yes, but then they bleeded.
4: 4-10, but one died.
3: So 9.
2: Okay. No more, though.
3: All right.
2: Okay.
3: So, they're breeding. We put 6. They're breeding. And then the old ones die. Then the baby ones have to eat more.
2: Okay.
3: And then they'll die, get more. And more, but then, so it stays
2: so amount. How many have you put
3: in the house?
2: So
3: right now, there's about 10 in the house.
0: Yeah, just 10.
1: Just 10, no
0: it's
1: big
0: fine.
1: Deal.
0: What's...
1: But then one died, so 9.
0: So 9. And we're a little upset about that. Not only are they learning about the cycle of life, it's a science project as well. You know, they're learning math skills.
1: Yeah.
0: 10 minus 1 dead one is 9.
1: Exactly. They're
0: on,
1: learning
0: Mom.
1: Responsibility,
0: right.
1: How to take care of a different animal.
0: So much better than summer school.
1: Bob honestly, it's keeping them busy.
0: With a look in traffic this morning. Hey, Bob.
5: Then one died, and there were 9, except they didn't account for the fact that it laid 1,200 eggs.
1: But they're breeding. Yeah, they're breeding. It's fine.
0: Yeah. I also like in the beginning of the video that they could not come up with a number to agree on.
1: Yeah.
0: So 2, 6.
1: Yeah.
5: 6,
1: well.
5: 2.
1: Like, well, we put in 2. But then 6, and then we had 4 more.
5: And then 4,873.
1: It's so funny.
5: We've got 65 southbound, a little bit bound up this morning. Coming up north, we've had a collision tooling past Trinity Lane. Want to watch for some extra traffic there. That may be off to the right shoulder. You've got a wreck tying things up on Murfreesboro Road near Bell Road in Nashboro Village. Watch for an accident on 840 eastbound east of Pinewood Road, exit 14 in Williamson County. The wreck may be lingering on the west side in Bellmead on Harding Road near Percy Warner Boulevard. 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Time saver traffic and weather together. Let's see what's going on today. Tell us, meteorologist Shelby Mack at the News 2 Storm Center.
6: Thanks, Bob. It is going to be a beautiful day with temperatures rising into the upper 80s, close to 90 degrees in Nashville with a mix of sun and clouds, and then mostly sunny skies take over through the second half of the day. A little bit more hot and humid than yesterday, but storm chances come back into the forecast as we go into Friday afternoon with more rain on the way on Saturday. I'm News 2 meteorologist Shelby Mack on Mix 92.9.
1: Hey, Shelby, thank you. 6:30, 67 degrees now, and thanks to the new Haver.

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8: Hey, it's Hannah. This is what's trending. Well, from Nashville to New York City, this Vanderbilt basketball player just got chosen in last night's NBA draft. Tyler Nickel was the 47th overall pick and was chosen by the reigning champions, the New York Knicks.
9: Poor Tyler, the Knicks.
8: What up? They just won!
9: I'm joking.
8: Tyler's pretty pumped about this. He also just became the 43rd Vandy player ever to be selected for the NBA draft and the first selected since 2020. So next up for him, of course, is the NBA Summer League. You could read all about it, mix929.com. And the Murfreesboro Police Department is now accepting applications for the Citizens Police Academy this fall. So this program basically just helps educate citizens on anything from traffic enforcement to criminal investigations, community outreach programs, and more. So the program is not to certify a civilian as an officer. They're hosting classes on Tuesdays from August 18th through November 10th. And you can find all the application info at mix929.com for that. And it's like 1996 all over again. A toy that sent parents into a frenzy in the early 90s is making a comeback to shelves very soon. Also, it haunted us for like ever. Tickle Me Elmo, celebrating its 30th anniversary with an all-new version of the toy, which is bigger and louder.
9: Yeah,
8: it has more ways to activate Elmo's laughter. It's called Tickle Me Elmo Giggle Max, and it's available for pre-sale right now online. And we'll see it on shelves in mid-July, but I can't wait to hear that thing laugh even louder in the middle of the night, 3 a.m. back of the closet. That's not creepy at all. That's what's trending on Mix 92.9. It's just Elmo.
9: There's the follow-up toy. Can I have a word with you, please, Elmo? just for parents.

0: months from now. Man, Gaylord Opryland, is there a better place to go staycation?
1: No, there's not.
0: I'll tell you from personal experience, no.
1: No.
0: There's not.
1: It's right down the street, and it's so much fun.
0: The restaurants are great, the vibes are awesome, and your Soundwave staycation will be even better. 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
1: Friends.
0: Friends.
1: Yeah. 615-737-0929. That's where you are texting friends. Remember, I before E in friends. We see these texts come in. We know when you misspell the words.
0: Yeah. Look, you could bring Rachel, Monica, Phoebe.
1: Even Chandler. Hey.
0: The other one.
1: Joey.
0: David Schwimmer. I can't remember his name.
1: Ross.
0: Yeah. 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Another keyword for you tomorrow morning, 640. And then Monday morning, we're sending somebody else over to Gaylord Opryland for a Soundwaves staycation. All right, Bob, I guess what's going on the roads here this morning?
2: Well, Ross, we've got traffic coming at the north side this morning on 65 southbound through Trinity Lane. We had an earlier wreck there. Should be out of the way. Watch for a wreck on the southeast side on Murfreesboro Road near Bell Road. That's causing some delays in Nashboro Village. Collision maybe in Williamson County, 840 eastbound past Pinewood Road, exit 14. A heads up there. We've had a wreck in Bell Mead on Harding Road around Percy Warner Boulevard. So do watch for a bit of extra traffic there on the west side. Time saver traffic and weather together here. Let's get the forecast from meteorologist Shelby Mack at the News 2 Storm Center.
3: A hot summer day is ahead with temperatures rising into the upper 80s and lower 90s. A couple of degrees warmer than yesterday with more humid conditions, but things are dry, followed by storm chances coming into the forecast as we go into Friday afternoon, and then more rain is likely on Saturday. I'm News 2 meteorologist Shelby Mack on Mix 92.9.
0: Thanks to United Structural Systems for the traffic and weather update. 6:43 now, 66 to start Thursday morning. This is just the sweetest idea. Summer concert season is in full swing here. This is so great if you want to take mom and dad to a show, even if they don't know the artist.
1: Hey, I might even do this summer. Are you joking?
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0: I'll tell you all about it, and you can try it for yourself here right before 7. Hang on.
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0: 9 o'clock here Thursday morning with the Mix Morning Show is Sean and Hannah. Hope you're having a great start to your day with summer concert season in full swing here in Middle Tennessee. Would you be willing to try this at your next show?
1: Absolutely.
0: It's a great idea. I'll tell you all about it next. Hold on.

0: So, would you be willing to try this out at the next concert that you go to? What's the next concert on your list? Do you have one coming
1: up? I got to think about that. I don't even remember who I'm going to see. I'm going to see the Beaches and
0: Louis Tomlinson.
1: Yes. Yeah, I think that's the next one.
0: Taking Dad to go see Men at Work and Toad the Wet Sprocket.
1: There you go. Yeah, that's soon.
0: At the end of next month. So maybe, I don't know, maybe you should try this trick out here. This is a great idea. This video going viral of a woman who brought her mom to go see Louis Capaldi.
1: Yeah, and her mom likes Louis Capaldi. She's a fan, but she's a casual fan. You know, she only has a couple of songs that she's a big fan of. And of those songs, she doesn't really know a lot of the words.
0: You can be the biggest fan in the world of whatever artist. You're telling a fib if you know all the words.
1: Yeah.
0: Okay? Not to every single song.
1: A lot of times you're guessing the words. Unless you look ahead of time and you kind of learn them by reading along. And that's exactly what this mom decided to do just at the concert.
0: She printed out lyric sheets from some of the Louis Capaldi songs.
1: Amazing.
0: She wasn't quite sure what the words were. Check this out. You can't.

0: it. She's just able to read along. Hey, that's one way to keep you into the music. Yes. Keep you paying attention to the show.
1: You might know the melody, but not the exact lyric.
0: Yeah, she just wanted to sing along and be able to be fully there.
1: Great idea.
0: She love it.
1: Let's look like most of us on Sunday, though, at church, being like, what page are we on?
0: Yeah. Please turn to.
1: Yeah, I'm on the third verse. Where did we get lost here? They should have a little bouncing Louis Capaldi head on the screen, kind of like a
0: like a karaoke. Yeah. That'd be fun.
1: All right, try that, though, at your next show. It could be a blast. Bob August here in the look of traffic. Hey, Bob.
2: Hey, Sean and Hannah, good morning. Happy Thursday. We've got some traffic on 65 South through Millersville into Goodlettsville. I'm busy on 65 South past 24 in Trinity Lane as you trek down from the north side. Got a collision tying things up in Lebanon now on 40 westbound past exit 236 South Hartman Drive. Not a stop-and-go traffic as you drive westbound west of Sparta Pike. Three vehicles involved, so you want to stay over to your right. We've got an injury crash on Murfreesboro Road around Bell Road on the southeast side, and watch for a collision on 24 East approaching Buchanan Road, exit 89. You know what? Not a collision. 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Time saver traffic and weather together on the quarter hour. Let's get the forecast. What kind of a day is ahead? Tell us. Meteorologist Shelby Mack at the News 2 Storm Center.
3: Thanks, Bob. It is going to be a beautiful day with temperatures rising into the upper 80s, close to 90 degrees in Nashville with a mix of sun and clouds, and then mostly sunny skies take over through the second half of the day. A little bit more hot and humid than yesterday, but storm chances come back into the forecast as we go into Friday afternoon with more rain on the way on Saturday. I'm News 2 meteorologist Shelby Mack on Mix 92.9.
0: Thank you, Shelby. 7 o'clock and 67 degrees now, and you're invited to one of the biggest parties in town tonight. 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
0: Hey, it's Hannah. This is What's Trending. We are invited to the biggest party in town later tonight. Soccer fans are planning to head over to Geodis Park tonight for a free soccer celebration as the U.S. team takes on Turkey for its final FIFA World Cup group stage match. So it's going to be a late night, too. The match doesn't even kick off until 9 o'clock.
1: What?
0: I know. They're going to have live music over there, though.
1: Man.
0: Bunch of activities, food, beverages, and more. And it all opens up over there at 7:30. So you can have some pregame fun before everything kicks off.
1: Y'all turn the lights off when you're done.
0: Yeah, right. Read all about it, mix929.com. And this Saturday, Metro Social Services is hosting their first ever Hunger No More Nashville citywide food giveaway. So it's going to start at 8 o'clock on Saturday morning over in Bellevue. And they're even offering rides to residents who were dropped off or who walked to the event. You could read more on that, mix929.com. And this new movie has me excited about the fall. I bet it will for you, too. The official trailer for Practical Magic 2 has finally been released, and it looks so good. So we did get a little teaser a couple of weeks ago, but now we have that full official trailer. And like in the original in 1998, it stars Sandra Bullock and Nicole Kidman as the Owen sisters. You can check it out, mix929.com. And Practical Magic is going to come out on September 11th. That's what's trending on Mix 92.9.

0: $4,000. That's a lot of money. Gonna buy a lot of hot dogs for 4th of July.
1: Oh, yeah.
0: Gonna buy a lot of legal fireworks. And or...
1: No.
0: Okay, fine.
1: Stop there.
0: I was gonna say sparklers.
1: Which are potentially going to be banned in some
0: sparklers?
1: Middle Tennessee city.
0: Are you kidding?
1: We went over this when you were out.
0: Oh my gosh.
1: Gallatin might be happening out
0: don't
1: there.
0: Don't touch my sparklers.
1: I might be touching them.
0: How am I gonna write my name in the air? Huh? Huh? Have we thought about that, Gallatin?
1: How am I gonna take all those trendy, cool pictures like you have on Tumblr?
0: $1,000 could buy you whatever you'd like, really. A little extra cash for the summer, and a $1,000 minute game gets played every single morning here at Mix 92.9. Mm-hmm. 7:25. We're gonna get started here in just a second. 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Never know when you'll wake up like Ashley did in Nashville this morning. Hi, Ashley. How is Thursday so far?
2: Pretty good. I mean, I got woke up and I get to play a $1,000 minute.
0: No!
1: Right? Not too bad. Do you have to go to work today or anything? You have the day off.
2: No, I go to work.
1: Yeah. Ah, boo.
0: Come on.
1: I just like, we can't all be that lucky.
0: How are you going to pay this rent?
2: Right.
0: How am I going to pay for all my sparklers? Can you tell me? I wasn't here then, I guess, when you did that.
1: Yeah.
0: Sorry, why do they want to get rid of them?
1: Dangerous for the kids. Burns
0: so
1: and
0: what?
1: Lighting stuff on fire.
0: Hey, so are sporks, and no one takes those away.
1: Well, that might be next. Don't say that too loud.
0: Don't touch my sparklers. Bob August here with a look at traffic this morning. We'll play $1,000 Minute with Ashley next after I make a few phone calls to the Gallatin City Council. Hi, Bob. What's going on?
3: We've got some traffic on 65 South through Trinity Lane coming from the north, and you're a little bit busy on 40 West of the airport. Watch for a wreck on Hermitage Avenue, a few blocks east of Fairfield Avenue, east of downtown. And we had a collision earlier on the southeast side on Murfreesboro Road near Bell Road. You may see some leftover traffic there. 40 westbound, busy in Lebanon this morning. A wreck approaching South Hartman Drive, exit 236. Want to stay over to your right. That was in the left lane. Time saver traffic and weather together on the quarter hour. Let's get the forecast from meteorologist Shelby Mack at the News 2 Storm Center.
4: A hot summer day is ahead with temperatures rising into the upper 80s and lower 90s. A couple of degrees warmer than yesterday with more humid conditions, but things are dry, followed by storm chances coming into the forecast as we go into Friday afternoon, and then more rain is likely on Saturday. I'm News 2 meteorologist Shelby Mack on Mix 92.9.
0: All right, Shelby, 70 now. 7:14 this morning with the Mix Morning Show. Turns out, Gallatin, everyone, it's all fine.
1: Yeah, well, they did make some changes to the sparklers rule. So now retailers can't sell them outside of New Year's Eve and 4th of July
0: That's
1: holidays.
0: Fine.
1: And they made you have to be within further than 600 feet from a church, school, hospital, nursing home, or funeral home. So something tells me something happened at one of those places.
0: Is there any wiggle room on that? Or Ashley is going to play $1,000 Minute with us next here, the Mix Morning Show, and she must stand at least 600 feet away from the questions and answers
1: right.
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1: Ashley is here.
2: Hello.
1: In Nashville. Hello, Ashley. What's going on?
2: Not much. I'm doing good.
1: Okay, ready to play $1,000 Minute with you here this morning, but you got to tell us what you would do with $1,000 here.
2: Probably concert tickets, honestly.
3: Ooh, what shows are you hoping to see? Anything specific?
2: Not right now, because the one that I thought I was going to go to, it got canceled.
1: Oh, no.
3: What show was that?
2: Zane.
3: Oh, yeah. Uh-huh. Zane's show, his whole tour got canceled. The comical. Yeah.
1: Right.
2: Yeah.
1: I saw that. Headed in a different direction. Now, Zane.
3: We thought there was only one direction. Turns out there's multiple.
1: See what we did there?
3: Anyway.
1: All right. So concert tickets sounds like a blast. Let's go ahead and get started here with our $1,000 Minute. You're going to have 60 seconds to answer 10 questions correctly. Don't know an answer, you can say pass. We'll come back to it. If there's time at the end, answer a question incorrectly. You'll have another chance to answer that if there's time at the end as well. Get all 10 questions in 60 seconds. You're going to win $1,000.
2: Yeah. Awesome.
1: Okay, let's play. Hannah's going to ask your questions this morning. Ashley, your clock starts now.
3: A bike with only one wheel is called what?
2: Unicycle.
3: Stuart Little is what animal?
2: A mouse.
3: What TV network is known for airing the Bachelorette franchise?
2: ABC.
3: How many white keys are on a piano?
2: 32.
3: What is the coldest continent?
2: Antarctica.
3: What fast food restaurant is known for their blizzards?
2: Dairy Queen.
3: Longaberger is a brand known for what product?
2: Pass.
3: What is 3 times 3?
2: 9.
3: To celebrate 30 years, this Sesame Street toy is making its way back to shelves.
2: Tickle Me Elmo.
3: What color blood cells fight infection?
2: White.
3: How many white keys are on a piano?
2: 52.
3: Longaberger is a brand best known for what product?
2: Oh, I don't even know that one.
3: Longaberger is a brand known for what product? Everybody's mom is so upset right now in the car. It's baskets.
1: Those woven baskets.
3: Those silly wicker woven baskets.
1: Oh,
3: all the moms went crazy about.
1: Oh, man. There was one on every step in my grandmother's home.
3: I'm
1: not joking. Those woven baskets.
3: All along a burger.
1: Ashley,
3: was the best of the week. And I know you wanted concert tickets, so how about we just give you a 4-pack to see Lindsey Stirling, Ascend Amphitheater on July 22nd.
1: Good prize.
2: That sounds so cool.
1: Man, oh man, just one answer away
3: from
1: $1,000 here this morning. Ashley in Nashville, great job.
3: You're so smart.
2: Thank you.
1: Man, thought that was it.
3: That was unreal.
1: Thought
3: I know.
1: That was it.
3: I really thought she was going to come back and get the baskets.
1: You know, last week we had a 9 out of 10.
3: Mm-hmm.
1: Week before that we had a 9 out of 10. This week we have a 9 out of 10. So close.
3: I know.
1: Seconds away.
3: We're around it.
1: Longaberger baskets, by the way, went to Newark, Ohio.
3: Okay.
1: That's where the Longaberger World Headquarters was.
3: Wow.
1: The building was a giant wicker basket.
3: What?
1: I never knew that.
3: Absolutely
1: when
3: not.
1: When I was a kid, that's how obsessed my mother and my grandmother were with these stupid baskets.
3: They were a big thing, and people would do Longaberger parties, and they'd come over to your house, and buy the baskets.
1: Of all 2,400 square feet of my grandmother's home, per capita, she might have had the most baskets of any woman in America.
3: You got to go back in there and you got to save them. They're worth money.
1: I think they took the building down. I don't think the big basket building is there anymore. But I remember being a young man going through there and being like, this is so dumb. And
3: oh, I thought you were going to say, this is sick.
1: No, I was like 14. I'm like, what am I doing
3: here? Look at this thing.
1: It's pretty impressive. Not much going on in Newark, Ohio, but
3: they need to build this again.

0: It's still standing.
1: Oh, it's still there.
0: It is still standing.
2: Oh, good.
0: Road it's vacant, trip. But it's standing.
3: All right, Bob, we'll pick you up tomorrow morning about 10 o'clock.
0: We're going.
2: Yeah. You've got to prove that this actually
0: exists. It's for sale. Wait. This keeps getting better.
2: We've got traffic on 40 westbound coming in from the east side. Good morning. Going to see some extra volume as you head past Hermitage Avenue. Watch for an accident there. You can use 440 as an alternate. And if you're driving down from the north, you're busy on 65 south through 24 in Trinity Lane. Now, we did have an earlier accident in Lebanon. So watch for a lot of extra volume on 40 westbound approaching South Hartman. In fact, crews may still be in the left lane there. A lot of stop and go volume west of East Badur, exit 239. Time saver traffic and weather together on the quarter hour. Let's get the forecast from meteorologist Shelby Mack at the News 2 Storm Center.
0: Thanks, Bob. It is going to be a beautiful day with temperatures rising into the upper 80s, close to 90 degrees in Nashville with a mix of sun and clouds, and then mostly sunny skies take over through the second half of the day. A little bit more hot and humid than yesterday, but storm chances come back into the forecast as we go into Friday afternoon with more rain on the way on Saturday. I'm News 2 meteorologist Shelby Mack on Mix 92.9.
3: Now, tomorrow morning is really shaping up to be a big winning Friday. Winning! Remember Charlie Sheen?
0: Yeah, but why are you acting like him?
3: Winning! Because I had a little bit of tiger blood this morning. Anyway, we'll get you all the details. Not only can you win the $1,000 minute tomorrow, but there's some relief at the pump headed your way, too. 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

0: 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There's going to be a lot of winning on Friday.
1: Jeez Louise.
0: You don't like that. You don't like
1: I know. I wasn't a big Charlie Sheen person.
2: No, neither was I.
0: But come on.
1: This doesn't seem like it.
0: Winning. There's going to be a lot of that happening tomorrow. You got a keyword for your Soundwave Staycation at 640. Going to play $1,000 minute, 725. 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Winning! And you're... And then tomorrow, a little relief at the pump. It's our last free gas Friday of the summer.
1: Yes, so you're going to want to be listening between 8 o'clock and 5 p.m. because we're going to be giving out a bunch of different chances for you to get $100 gas cards for you to go and fill up. That's ready for the holiday, too, coming up.
0: Oh, my gosh. Yeah, July 4th weekend right around the corner. Mm-hmm. Okay, so our last free gas Friday of the summer tomorrow. Winning starts in the 8 o'clock hour here with the Mix Morning Show. That's a lot. I'm just saying.
1: It is.
0: That's a lot of happening on a Friday.
1: There's a lot to get to.
0: Okay, Bob August here with a look at traffic for you now. Hi, Bob.
3: Hi there. We got some traffic driving in from the east side on 40 westbound, heading past Hermitage Avenue toward the 24 merge. Watch for a collision there, maybe off to the right shoulder, and a wreck lingering on Hermitage Avenue a few blocks east of Fairfield Avenue. Careful there. 24 westbound, a bit busy at the 40 merge, and you are going to see some volume coming from the north on 65 southbound as you tool past I-24 and Trinity Lane. Ellington Parkway has a wreck reported now southbound between Cleveland and Spring, and you may see an accident on 24 eastbound around Shelby Avenue in East Nashville. Time saver traffic and weather together on the quarter hour. What's happening as we head through the day? Meteorologist Shelby Mack is at the News 2 Storm Center.
4: Thanks, Bob. It is going to be a beautiful day with temperatures rising into the upper 80s, close to 90 degrees in Nashville with a mix of sun and clouds, and then mostly sunny skies take over through the second half of the day. A little bit more hot and humid than yesterday, but storm chances come back into the forecast as we go into Friday afternoon with more rain on the way on Saturday. I'm News 2 meteorologist Shelby Mack on Mix 92.9.
0: 70 now. Thanks, Shelby, and thanks to Tire World for the traffic and weather update. See, this is what you're doing wrong. You haven't been doing enough of this. That's why your dating life stinks.
1: Okay.
0: I'm going to solve this problem that's been plaguing you.
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0: 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It's Thursday. This is why your love life stinks. This is why your dating life isn't going very well.
1: I don't know if it's my problem or not
0: you specifically. I'm just saying if you're struggling to find romance, true love, it's because you're not doing this enough. You're simply not sitting down with the interested party and eating enough hot wings together.
1: What?
0: Do you know the show Hot Ones?
1: Oh, yeah.
0: Okay, Sean Evans is the host of Hot Ones, okay? Yeah. He's had a crush on Keke Palmer. We love Keke Palmer here.
1: Are
0: you kidding?
1: We do, and she's hilarious. Want them together.
0: Well, it turns out, because of their little soiree over hot wings, they could be the next it thing, the next it couple.
1: Things are heating up for them, for sure. I saw that they were spotted out on a date, like paparazzi got pictures of them out on a date.
0: Yeah.
1: And it made me so excited for Sean because he said that he has a huge crush on Keke Palmer.
0: Yeah.
1: And like every time she's been a guest on the show, there's been this adorable flirtation between them. And I think every person who watches the show is like, can you guys please just get together?
0: See, so do you want me to call B-dubs or do you want somebody else? I mean, I'll set this up for you.
1: I would go. I have never turned down a hot wing date. Someone needs to actually plan the date and give me the details.
0: You had a weird date encounter.
1: I did.
0: On one of the dating apps.
1: Yeah, I accepted a date with somebody, but then they went and did something that threw me off.
0: Yeah.
1: And I ended up putting this on hold.
0: Tell everybody about this. Coming next, about 8:10 this morning. This is kind of a strange request.
1: Yeah, what would
0: you
1: do if somebody asked you on a first date, but asked you to bring this with you?
0: Okay, that's about 8:10 this morning. Let's check in with Bob now and look at traffic. Hey, Bob.
2: Hey there. We've got traffic coming from the north. Good morning, Sean and Hannah. Morning, everyone. We've got 65 South busy through Trinity Lane. A wreck reported on 24 East near the ramp to Shelby Avenue. And Ellington Parkway southbound has a collision as you head past Cleveland Street down towards Spring Street. So do watch for a lot of extra volume there as a result. If you're driving in from the east side, you got 40 westbound busy west of the airport through Spence Lane. And you're a little bit busy on 24 westbound through Antioch. 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Time saver traffic and weather together. Marcus is out and Shelby Mack is in at the News 2 Storm Center.
3: A hot summer day is ahead with temperatures rising into the upper 80s and lower 90s. A couple of degrees warmer than yesterday with more humid conditions, but things are dry, followed by storm chances coming into the forecast as we go into Friday afternoon, and then more rain is likely on Saturday. I'm News 2 meteorologist Shelby Mack on Mix 92.9.
1: Thank you, Shelby. 8 o'clock and 72 degrees now, and fans got to meet this new Titan star yesterday. Plus, you thought last time was bad? 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Got details? 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
1: Hey, it's Hannah. 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Wide receiver Carnell Tate hosted a meet and greet in partnership with Snickers down at the Kroger there. 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He said he's been having fun just checking out all the different locations for food and shopping and everything. Can't wait to see what he does for us on the field this season. 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And you're going to need to use a detour if you drive on this Antioch Road. Blue Hole Road has been closed due to water infrastructure projects since about late last month. Now we know it's expected to be closed even longer until August 7th. So they're out there replacing old pipes, which is why the road is fully closed. And residents in the area are itching for it to open back up because it's a back road that they use to avoid I-24. Yeah, so right. They're like, can we expedite this? Yeah. Read more about it, mix929.com. And if you were hoping to get your hands on that trendy Starbucks barista cup last year, it's your time to shine now. Remember that cup that went viral? Right. It was this glass cup that looked like a bear.
0: Yeah.
1: Well, Starbucks is bringing it back. This time, though, I think they're going to go even faster because instead of a green hat, they're pink. So they're even cuter time around. Rewards members can get early access to the cups online on July 9th. 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
1: You're going to tell us about a weird ask that you got on the dating apps here in just a second. But yeah. I want to ask you first, what do you think the number one is? Because everybody says it. Oh, it's so hard on the apps, and you know, you're never going to find a partner on the apps, and you don't realize how bad it is. What do you think, genuinely, for the people who are not on them? What do you think the number one issue is for people trying to meet each other on these dating apps?
2: That no one actually knows how to have a conversation.
1: Okay, how so? Because isn't the whole thing based on having to prompt one another?
2: Well, yeah, how so? So for a perfect example, like I had a guy recently message me first. Like I swiped him weeks ago. He swiped right on me. We matched. He messaged me. I answered him, asked a question back. He answered me, never asked a question, never said anything back. So I asked, you know, just tried to push the conversation going, asked a question to him. So he answered again, but just with like two words and nothing, no question,
1: everything
2: nothing.
1: Falls out.
2: Yeah, and it's like, okay, well, are you trying to have a conversation with me or not? Because you matched me back, you messaged me first, but now you're giving me one word answers.
1: Okay, but this guy, even though it's a weird ask, this other guy that you matched with, at least he put the effort in to say, hey, look, let's go out on a date.
2: Yeah, so we had plans to potentially meet up. They were just loose plans. We didn't have anything set. But then 2 days before this potential date was going to happen, he messaged me to kind of button things up. And he was like, maybe it's weird to ask, but would you want to bring your puppy on our first date? I would love for you to bring her on our date. And I'm sitting there like, I don't even know you, and you've never met me.
1: Yeah.
2: And now you want a distraction there. Like, do you want to meet me or do you want to meet my puppy?
1: Yeah, this feels weird.
2: Exactly.
1: Like a Cruella de Vil situation here.
2: Well, like every person that I have mentioned this to, like just my friends or like my sister, everyone has had the same reaction of like, wait, so
1: he doesn't really want to date you.
2: He just wants to hang out with your dog.
1: Because then you got to split the bill three ways. Who picks up the tab? Birdie's still young. She hasn't gotten a job yet.
2: And she really has expensive taste.
1: Right, although she did eat most of the Mott sticks, so she should really pay for it.
2: I know. I feel like that one's going to be a hard cancel.
1: Bob August, here in the Look at Traffic this morning. What's going on, Bob?
3: Well, we've got some traffic driving down up the north on 65 South through Trinity, and you're going to be a little bit busy on the west side. Reports of a crash on 40 eastbound around the ramp to Old Hickory Boulevard in Bellevue, so do be careful exiting there, and you are going to see some traffic as you head east of 440 and on into downtown Nashville. We've got collision on Ellington Parkway southbound near Spring Street south of Cleveland. You may see the remains of a wreck on 24 eastbound heading past Shelby Avenue. That one was off to the right shoulder. Time saver traffic and weather together on the quarter hour. Let's get the forecast. See what's going on as we head through this Thursday. Meteorologist Shelby Mack is at the News 2 Storm Center.
4: A hot summer day is ahead with temperatures rising into the upper 80s and lower 90s. A couple of degrees warmer than yesterday with more humid conditions, but things are dry, followed by storm chances coming into the forecast as we go into Friday afternoon, and then more rain is likely on Saturday. I'm News 2 meteorologist Shelby Mack on Mix 92.9.
1: Thanks to Tukes Mayo for the traffic and weather update. It's 70 now. Wait a minute. So that's it. You're done. You're not going to go out with him.
2: I don't know. I mean, I haven't gone back. I haven't gone back to him. I probably won't. But I'm curious if this has happened to anybody else or, you know, if I'm overthinking this.
1: You should make him have to ask the dog out as well. If she's going to ask you out.
2: Yeah, if she says yes, then okay.
1: By the way, Christy's listening this morning in Mount Juliet. She said, don't cancel too fast.
2: Okay.
1: Here's why. Right before 8:30, we'll talk to her next. Hang on.
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16: 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We'll be right back.

0: So you were finally asked out on a date.
1: Finally.
0: Except the person that wants to take you on that date.
1: Actually only wants to hang out with my dog.
0: That's the next morning show. It's Sean and Hannah. Good morning. I told you that story just a few minutes ago. Yeah, it's kind of strange.
1: Can't make it up.
0: You should probably want to take the person out on the date more than the dog.
1: Yeah, fun thing. Here's a tip. If you're asking someone on a first date, right, and you've never met this person before, and you're trying to get to know them, don't ask them to bring a distraction, a.k.a. their dog, on the first date. Before you've even met them, don't ask to meet their dog.
0: But Christy in Mount Juliet has been listening this morning. Doesn't think you should be so quick to cancel.
1: Okay, Christy. Why?
0: Just hear her out. Hi, Christy. Good morning.
2: I'd go through with it. I don't know. I think he's just a dog person, and he's wants to see a puppy.
1: But don't you feel like it's kind of unusual if you've never even met this person before? You barely even, like, exchanged messages with this person. And they're like, oh, by the way, great that you're going to be there, too, to meet you. Yeah. But I really want your dog.
2: I don't know. I really like puppies.
1: Are you single? Because maybe I'll just hook him up with you instead.
0: you should bring your dog. I'm with Christy on this. By the way, thank you for your phone call. I'm with Christy on this because if the date's not going well, then Birdie can go ahead and summon some of her other puppy friends.
1: Yeah.
3: Release the hounds.
0: Like Mr. Burns.
1: Chase him out of here.
0: Like Mr. Burns did on The Simpsons. So if it's not going well,
3: release the hounds.
0: Then he'll be out of your way.
1: Yeah, you are onto something there.
0: You'll have that whole appetizer platter for yourself. Bob Bach is here with a look at traffic. We'll talk to him in just a sec. Hannah, what's coming up a few minutes from now?
1: Well, you're invited to one of the biggest parties in town tonight. Plus, this new movie is already making us excited for the fall.
0: All right, Bob, let's look at traffic. Hi, Bob.
4: Hey there. We've got word of something on the west side. Good morning. If you're heading westbound on 40 around the ramp to 440, reports of powdery debris in the right lane. So you want to stay over to your left there. Powdery debris. That's interesting. That could be any number of things. We've got 440 westbound with a wreck near Hillsborough Road as well. And watch for a collision on 40 eastbound around Old Hickory Boulevard, exit 199 in Bellevue. That may be off to the shoulder. Accident reported 65 south around Ellington and Briley. And watch for a wreck lingering on 24 east near Shelby Avenue in East Nashville, off to the right shoulder. Time saver traffic and weather together. Let's get the forecast. See what's happening today. Tell us, meteorologist Shelby Mack at the News 2 Storm Center.
1: Hot summer day is ahead with temperatures rising into the upper 80s and lower 90s. A couple of degrees warmer than yesterday with more humid conditions, but things are dry, followed by storm chances coming into the forecast as we go into Friday afternoon, and then more rain is likely on Saturday. I'm News 2 meteorologist Shelby Mack on Mix 92.9. Hey, it's Hannah. This is what's trending. Well, you're invited to the biggest party in town later tonight. Soccer fans are planning to head over to Geodis Park tonight for a free soccer celebration as the U.S. team takes on Turkey for its final FIFA World Cup group stage match. So it's going to be a late night, too. The match doesn't even kick off until 9 o'clock.
0: What?
1: I know. They're going to have live music over there, though.
0: Man.
1: Bunch of activities, food, beverages, and more. And it all opens up over there at 7:30. So you can have some pregame fun before everything kicks off.
0: Y'all turn the lights off when you're done.
1: Yeah. Right. Read all about it, mix929.com. And this Saturday, Metro Social Services is hosting their first ever Hunger No More Nashville citywide food giveaway. So it's going to start at 8 o'clock on Saturday morning over in Bellevue. And they're even offering rides to residents who were dropped off or who walked to the event. You could read more on that, mix929.com. And this new movie has me excited about the fall. I bet it will for you, too. The official trailer for Practical Magic 2 has finally been released, and it looks so good. So we did get a little teaser a couple of weeks ago, but now we have that full official trailer. And like in the original in 1998, it stars Sandra Bullock and Nicole Kidman as the Owen sisters. You can check it out, mix929.com. And Practical Magic is going to come out on September 11th. 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

0: Gosh, you know, $1,000 minute, so much fun. 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
1: I know.
0: Seconds away from a victory.
1: She just had one question left that
0: Ashley
1: she had to nail.
0: In Nashville. So close. 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

0: always so much happening on the weekends here in Middle Tennessee. I can think of two giant things happening right off the top of my head. Got Brent Fest.
1: Oh, yeah.
0: Coming up, Crockett Park.
1: Mm-hmm. Brentwood Summer Concert Series.
0: Alan Jackson, his last show ever.
1: Oh, my gosh. And the whole town is going to be taken over by that. They're doing the whole thing downtown with the big screen on Broadway.
0: Playing it everywhere, it seems like.
1: Mm-hmm.
0: So, weekend plans, there's those two things. There's a million other things.
1: All it's Pride Festival weekend.
0: Pride in Centennial. Oh, my gosh.
1: Yeah. It's a busy weekend. We got a lot going on.
0: It's a good thing that the best weekend ever is tomorrow morning, right before 7, then again, right before 8:30. That way, we've got it all in one spot for you.
1: Yeah, you're going to be able to go there and plan out your entire weekend.
0: So, listen up tomorrow in two spots, right before 7, right before 8:30. Your best weekend ever, all powered by Old South with the Mixed Morning Show. Have a great rest of your day. We're back live and local, just like you, tomorrow for a Friday, 5:30 to 10. Another day, another local $1,000 minute winner.
2: Hello, this is Bo.
0: There's Bo. Hey, good morning.
3: Hey.
0: There he is. You owe your wife a honeymoon, it looks like.
2: Yeah, we never got one. We had to move right after our wedding, and, you know, it just didn't happen.
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0: 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Your $1,000 minute clock starts right now.
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0: So if you've had World Cup fever and you just need to go celebrate with a whole bunch of people, well, Jonas Park's going to help you out tonight. 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You can head over there. 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The weather's nice. 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
15: Sunny day with temperatures making it into the upper 80s and close to 90 degrees in Nashville. Humidity will be going up, and we actually see chances for rain coming back into the forecast by Friday afternoon. Looks like rain chances will become more widespread as we go into Saturday, and then dangerous heat becomes the main weather story as we go into Sunday and through next week. I'm News 2 meteorologist Shelby Mack on Mix 92.9.
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9 to 5, swing shift, on call. 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

Mix 92.9, singing along with Journey and Faithfully. I know we're all talking about the 4th of July, but it's like we'll turn around and Halloween will be here. I saw where Spirit Halloween, you know how they came into our market. They're hiring 52,000 seasonal workers for Halloween this year. So definitely planning on having a big October this year.

0: Mix 92.9 One Direction there and Story of My Life. So as you know, Harry Styles has been out on tour, and some of those tour dates, like the ones he's been doing at Wembley Stadium, have been super hot because they've had a heat wave. And we know all about that right here in Milton, Tennessee. We can talk heat waves all day long, but the fans that were heading into Wembley Stadium, they were given a warning before they went in that said, hey, don't come too early because you're going to stand outside. It was about, you know, 92, 93 degrees there, and they were going to be packing them in. So, and bring lots of fluid, make sure that you have loose-fitting clothing, that sort of thing. So we know all about that stuff, those hot summer concerts.
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16: 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We would never say anything like,

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All right, so Sesame Street is getting ready to release a 7-track parody album. And one of the tracks is Cookie Monster doing a version of this song called Take a Bite instead of I Just

0: 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Let's get a little Soundwave staycation into your hands. 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
12: Johnny Garrett's not some out-of-touch D.C. politician. Johnny Garrett's a Tennessean, a Christian conservative, and a proud father of three who's sick of the far left ruining our country with their radical policies. Conservative Johnny Garrett is proudly pro-life, pro-Trump to his core, and will always put America first. In Congress, Garrett will fight to lower taxes, cut government waste, and will always back the blue and support law and order. Garrett's fought for us in Nashville, and that's what he'll do in Congress. No to biological boys playing girl sports. No to communist China buying our farmland. And no to criminal illegals invading our state. Because with Johnny Garrett, what you see is what you get. It's time to bring more Tennessee to D.C. Send Trump conservative Johnny Garrett to Congress.
13: I'm Johnny Garrett, candidate for Congress, and I approve this message.
12: Paid for by Johnny Garrett for Congress.
14: A warmer and humid day is ahead of us in comparison to yesterday. Temperatures will be rising into the upper 80s and lower 90s, followed by temperatures rising to be in the lower 90s tomorrow. Now, storm chances come back into the forecast by Friday afternoon and through the day on Saturday, but it looks like we are going to have dangerous heat next week. I'm News 2 meteorologist Shelby Mack on Mix 92.9.
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0: 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It's automatically on as soon as I turn on my car, and it's always playing music no matter what time I get in there. It just so happens to be either the very start of the song that I enjoy or right in the middle at the good part, so it always makes me really happy.
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Free Fallin' Lunchtime Trivia today. Got those tickets for you to Holiday World. You ready to go enjoy a little summertime fun? Well, got a pair ready to go for you. Here's the question today. The average person says this phrase at least 5 times a day. What is it? The average person says this phrase at least 5 times a day. 737-0929. 2 Holiday World tickets ready to go for you if you know the right answer from Mix 92.9.

0: 92.9. Your lunch hour sounds better with great music and some fun and prizes along the way. The average person says this phrase at least 5 times a day. What phrase do you think it is? Hi.
1: You got a winner yet?
0: No. What's your guess?
1: I am so sorry.
0: Not that phrase. Great one. Thanks.
1: 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Thank you.
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0: Yes, that is it. 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
0: Hang on. We'll get you all set and ready to go with those tickets. Yes, we're so polite, right? Thank you is the phrase that we say at least 5 times a day. Got more of those Holiday World passes tomorrow here on Mix 92.9.

92.9, so the Madison Square Garden buzz for her wedding is back on with tent permits and all kinds of street closure information. But who knows? It could all be just a front. She could be getting married anywhere, right?

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Tomorrow morning, Sean and Hannah will have all the details for you. We love to make sure that you got something fun to look forward to. 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

0: your socials or online in the last 24 hours, you have probably seen the new trailer for Practical Magic 2, which it's like, if you haven't thought about that movie in a while, we're talking about Nicole Kidman and Sandra Bullock in this. And so high-powered cast already, 1998. I had to go back. I was like, when was this movie? Yeah, so finally, this shows you that at any time, doesn't matter if it's even decades later, we can get a good sequel in motion.
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0: 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Tomorrow morning, hopefully playing along with the $1,000 Minute at 7:25. Ashley from Nashville this morning, 9 out of 10. We were on the door of another $1,000 Minute winner. 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
14: A warmer and humid day is ahead of us in comparison to yesterday. Temperatures will be rising into the upper 80s and lower 90s, followed by temperatures rising to be in the lower 90s tomorrow. Now, storm chances come back into the forecast by Friday afternoon and through the day on Saturday, but it looks like we are going to have dangerous heat next week. I'm News 2 meteorologist Shelby Mack on Mix 92.9.
15: Thank you, Shelby. Probably tell that mercury is definitely on the rise, and so is that humidity, too. 87 under mostly sunny skies, with weather brought to you by National Certified Alarm.

0: We got your feel-good variety for the workday right here at Mix 92.9. And I'm thinking it's safe to say that Autumn Wells probably breathed a sigh of relief when she found out that she was this week's Wellness Wednesday winner. Snagged that $250 gift card to a Moments Peace Salon and Day Spa. And Autumn told us she's a nurse. She's on her feet all day. Has to do a lot of lifting, too. And would be nice just to have a moment. And thinking her me time moment has finally arrived. And if you could use a relaxing massage, hair, or nail care, we got you covered every Wednesday. Just be sure to drop your name in the hat. If you haven't done it yet, just look for that banner. It's right there on the front page at mix929.com.
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16: 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In Congress, Garrett will fight to lower taxes, cut government waste, and will always back the blue and support law and order. 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And no to criminal illegals invading our state. 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
16: Paid for by Johnny Garrett for Congress.
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0: big wedding day with the quickness. It's T-Swift on Mix 92.9, Nashville's variety station. Sure glad to have you along this afternoon. It's Butter, and obviously it's only Friday Eve, but we can't help but have the weekend on the brain. And if you're looking to get out of the house and into some fun with the fam, you got options aplenty. We'd love to see you at Crockett Park for the Brentwood Summer Concert Series. Next one set for this Saturday with Rubik's Groove and Cruising Keys. Show starts at 6. We're going to be there with games and giveaways, including a chance at those Post Malone tickets. Of course, you got Dino Track. That's still rolling strong at the Nashville Zoo through next month. And also movies in the park this weekend. 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And we'll get a sneak peek at weekend weather from News 2 next.
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1: There's Kripalu, everybody. Good morning. Very good at screaming. We've learned that about Kripalu.
2: Yes.
1: 2 9-year-olds. I'm going to assume twins.
2: Yes, I have boy-girl twins, Sammy and Sony.
1: Okay, so they're big $1,000 minute fans. Do they usually play with each other? Do they play against each other? How does this work?
2: They play against me.
1: Okay. Oh.
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1: All right, Kripalu, here we go. 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
18: A beautiful sunny day with temperatures making it into the upper 80s and close to 90 degrees in Nashville. Humidity will be going up, and we actually see chances for rain coming back into the forecast by Friday afternoon. Looks like rain chances will become more widespread as we go into Saturday, and then dangerous heat becomes the main weather story as we go into Sunday and through next week. I'm News 2 meteorologist Shelby Mack on Mix 92.9.
19: I feel like we already got some dangerous heat going, and something tells me you probably got that AC crank this afternoon. Partly sunny, 87 in the Music City with Glass Animals at Nashville's Variety Station.

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0: absolutely something. Wrapping up your soundtrack for the workday on Mix 92.9. Thanks so much for letting us be a part of it. It's Butter. And just between you and me, it's been a metric ton of fun handing out these Post Malone tickets over the last couple of weeks. But spoiler alert, you've only got a couple more chances to claim yours. And if you happen to know what year Dancing with the Stars made its season one debut on ABC, well, you're already a step ahead of the rest. And we'll play to win those postie tickets with a rewind coming up right around 5:42. But right now we play in traffic, and it's looking like it's going to be a busy one this afternoon. Bob's got our first check, brought to you by Kentucky Downs.
1: Hey, Butter, good afternoon. Let's go right to the east side. We are clogged up on 24 eastbound off of 40, past 440 toward Briley's Parkway. We've had a stall vehicle off to the left, and plenty of westbound traffic through there as well, heading up toward the 40 merge. You're also busy on 65 northbound north of Brentwood. We've had a wreck on the way to Harding Place and Creve Hall. Want to stay to your left there. And traffic coming from the west on 40 eastbound through Jefferson Street. Watch for a collision that had been living in the left lane. Questions about youth or high school sports? 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
23: A warm and muggy but overall pleasant evening ahead. Temperatures dropping down to the lower 70s. Now Friday, bring on the heat. Temps in the low 90s. It will feel even warmer than that. We'll also have some spotty showers and storms. A few storms could be strong to severe with damaging wind and heavy rain as the greatest threats. I'm News 2 meteorologist Daphne DeLorean with Mix 92.9.
0: Thank you, Daphne. 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Mostly sunny. 88 at Nashville's Variety Station.

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0: I've got.
1: Aw, man, Ashley of Nashville was so close to nabbing that grand with a $1,000 minute this morning. She went 9 out of 10 questions. Unbelievable. Hoping tomorrow's the big day with a sneak peek at one of the answers about 7 minutes away.

0: feel good on the ride home. Love that modern English on Mix 92.9. Happy Friday Eve, by the way. Glad to have you along. It's Butter, and don't mind me. I'm just making a mental note on how I'm getting out of here tonight. Mainly because right down the road from us here at the old Rady Ranch is a big old FIFA World Cup watch party that's happening. Geodis Park is definitely going to be the place to be for a big old soccer celebration. U.S. team takes on Turkey for the final group stage match. Going to be a late game, too. Kickoff set for 9, but going to be live music, food, and more. So if you want to find out more, you'll see a link for it right there under the local news tab at mix929.com. And if you're already making a beeline for home, your soundtrack's locked and loaded. Mix Drive's up next. Time saver traffic right now. How are we looking, Bob?
1: We are busy driving from the west side, Butter, on 40 eastbound past 440 through Jefferson Street. We've had a crash in the left lane there. And watch for volume coming up from the south past Old Hickory Boulevard in Brentwood and up toward Harding Place in Crave Hall. We've had a wreck move to the shoulder there. If you're on the north side, word of a collision on 65 southbound near Briley Parkway. 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
1: 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Congrats, you super trooper. And we're not quite done unloading these Post Malone tickets. 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
2: We are busy, Butter, as we get you home this afternoon, rounding the South Loop. We've got some traffic on 40 East out through Donaldson Pike. We had an earlier wreck there, and you may see a collision on 24 East near Murfreesboro Road. Watch for traffic off 40 split down through 440 and Briley Parkway. Also got volume coming up from the south on 65 northbound north of Brentwood up toward Harding Place and Crave Hall. A wreck that's been in the right lane there. Back here in just a bit on Mix 92.9.

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to the shoulder there. A lot of volume on the east side on 24 East off the 40 split. Do watch for a wreck on 24 eastbound between White's Creek Pike and Old Hickory Boulevard if you're driving down from the northwest side. And we've got word of a hit-and-run incident if you're on 840 eastbound in Rutherford County between Bill France Boulevard and Couchville Pike, exit 67. That's Time Saver Traffic on Mix 92.9.

0: It's got twang.
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16: All right, I'm thinking it was a busy month that year, and that year is what we need to know from you. And if you're first with it, you're going to be off to see Post Malone this coming Tuesday night at Nissan Stadium. 615-737-0929. 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

0: Michael Jackson Not Guilty, Dancing with the Stars brand new, Batman Begins, and Kelly Clarkson Top 10.
1: 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Who is this?
2: This is Donna.
1: Well, hello, Donna. How's your Friday Eve treating you?
2: Yes, doing pretty good.
1: Glad to hear that. Where are you calling from?
2: I'm actually in Clarksville.
1: Well, thanks for having us on up in Clarksville. And something tells me you're looking to make that little short trip to Guitar Town Tuesday night to see Post Malone.
2: That would be wonderful.
1: Well, let's make it happen, Miss Donna. We happen to be hunting for that year. What do you think it was?
2: 2005.
3: That's right.
1: Why, yes, it was. Got yourself Post Malone tickets for the big show Tuesday night at Nissan Stadium. Who are you going to take with you?
2: Probably the old man.
1: The old man. I'm sure he would love to hear you calling him that on the radio.
2: Probably.
1: Well, you two are going to have a good time. Congratulations, Miss Donna.
2: Thank you.
1: Mighty welcome with one last chance at those tickets on the journey home tomorrow. I'm thinking that early clue is going to help you win them. We'll do the big reveal after Pink Houses. Here comes Mellencamp on Mix 92.9.

0: By the way, it's Butter, and if you missed it, 2005 was the one we were looking for on the rewind this afternoon, and Donna S. of Clarksville was quite helpful in finding it and snagged those Post Malone tickets to boot. And if you happen to know or are willing to find out when Tom Hanks starred in Apollo 13, you're going to be good to go on claiming the final pair of Post Malone tickets, 542 tomorrow, so we'll call it a date. And looking like we still got some slowly rolling out there. Bob's back with one last check on traffic.
1: Well, we are a bit busy, Butter, on 40 eastbound, heading past Broadway into Mundrian and tooling down 24 off the 40, split through 440 in Briley Parkway. We've got a crash reported on 40 westbound near Briley in the airport area. Be careful there. One on Donaldson Pike near Terminal Drive south of I-40. You may see a wreck coming from the northwest side on 24 eastbound as you head toward Old Hickory Boulevard, driving east of White's Creek Pike. And a hit and run on 840 eastbound past Couchville Pike, exit 67 in Wilson County. For victims of drunk and drug driving, your grief is unique, but you are not alone. 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
20: Nashville weather. Overall, a pleasant evening to get out and about. Get outside if you can. Temperatures dropping down to the lower 70s under a partly cloudy sky. Now, Friday, bring on the heat. It's going to be scorching into the lower 90s. We'll also have spotty showers and storms. A few of those storms could be strong to severe with damaging wind and heavy rain. As the greatest threats, it'll also be a breezy day. I'm News 2 meteorologist Daphne DeLorean with Mix 92.9.
0: Thank you, Daphne. Haven't even gotten into our official heat wave yet, and we are scorching. Partly sunny, 88 in the Music City with Miley Cyrus at Nashville's Variety Station. 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
1: Oh, yeah, we got our own blank space next to one of these Soundwaves staycations, and we'd love to write you in. Tay Howe and a couple of tunes with Alanis Morissette now on Mix.

0: There goes that Nikki Yore and Sunroof on Mix 92.9, Nashville's Variety Station. Glad to have you along on a Friday Eve. It's Butter. And if you haven't heard the good news, we're kicking summer vacation season into high gear. And for this one, you won't even have to travel far. Nope. Talking about your shot at one of these Soundwaves staycations. We'll put you and your crew up for a two-night stay at Gaylord Opryland. That includes breakfast as well as a day of fun at Soundwaves. And we're taking care of everything, including parking. And all you got to do is listen for the next Soundwaves staycation keyword of the day. Sean and Hannah will do the big reveal right around 6:40 tomorrow morning. As soon as you hear it, text it in to 615-737-0929. And who knows, you might just be headed for your own Soundwaves staycation.
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0: 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Please drink responsibly. Johnny Garrett's not some out-of-touch D.C. politician. Johnny Garrett's a Tennessean, a Christian conservative, and a proud father of three who's sick of the far left ruining our country with their radical policies. Conservative Johnny Garrett is proudly pro-life, pro-Trump to his core, and will always put America first. In Congress, Garrett will fight to lower taxes, cut government waste, and will always back the blue and support law and order. Garrett's fought for us in Nashville, and that's what he'll do in Congress. No to biological boys playing girl sports. No to communist China buying our farmland. And no to criminal illegals invading our state. Because with Johnny Garrett, what you see is what you get. It's time to bring more Tennessee to D.C. Send Trump conservative Johnny Garrett to Congress.
1: I'm Johnny Garrett, candidate for Congress, and I approve this message.
0: Paid for by Johnny Garrett for Congress.
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0: It's Outfield on Nashville's variety station, Mix 92.9. How you doing? It's Butter. And you know, you can't help but love to hear about good stuff like this. Metro Social Services gearing up for their inaugural Hunger No More Nashville. It's a citywide food giveaway, and I know this is going to help a lot of sweet, deserving families with prices as high as they are these days. It happens this Saturday morning starting at 8 over in Bellevue, and they're even offering free rides to folks who get dropped off or happen to have walk to the event. So if you or someone you know could use this helping hand, you'll find a link right there at mix929.com under the local news section.
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19: Muggy, but overall pleasant evening ahead. Temperatures dropping down to the lower 70s. Now Friday, bring on the heat. Temps in the low 90s. It will feel even warmer than that. We'll also have some spotty showers and storms. A few storms could be strong to severe with damaging wind and heavy rain as the greatest threats. I'm News 2 meteorologist Daphne DeLauren with Mix 92.9.
20: Thank you, Daphne. 7 o'clock on the nose. Diana DeVille in with you. It is 87 degrees outside and partly cloudy skies here at the Mix Studios.